0: Oh,
1: been such a long time since I've seen your smile. Damn, I miss it. Let me think about it for a minute. Let me think about it for a while.
2: I can't shake memory of you in my mind.
1: All I wanna do is smoke a joint with you and kiss you one last time.